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0: Our forecast today is calling for clearing sky. We'll see a high around 18. Tonight, clear sky with fog developing and a low 7. Tomorrow, a mix of sun and cloud and a high of 19.
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1: 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It's Benson Boone's Beautiful Things. Hope you're having a great morning. I'm Erin Sullivan. Thanks for tuning in, and why not head out to the Black Rock Community Center? The Jolly Workers are putting on their community breakfast this morning until 10 o'clock. $12 for the adults. 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

0: 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It is all taking place at the Numinus Fire Hall, and that's going to be starting up at 10 o'clock. 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He's going to be broadcasting live on site this morning into this afternoon. 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
1: Our forecast today is calling for clearing sky. We'll see a high around 18. Tonight, clear sky with fog developing and a low 7. Tomorrow, a mix of sun and cloud and a high of 19.
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3: Enrique Iglesias. 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Y'all know what time it is.
4: We gonna set it off tonight. 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Set the club on fire. Just so. 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Holla at him like.
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0: 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Doja Cat, that one's called Say So. Community yard sale set up for you today at Memorial Pool in Kentville. 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
1: 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Already have people showing up this morning. It is going to be a great day. Weather is beautiful. We're looking forward to you helping us stock the shelves at local food banks. 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We got the Water Studio in New Minas, Novus Glass and Colebrook helping us out, Shawnee K's right beside us, and Global Pet Foods as well here in New Minas. They are bringing this to us. So come on down, see me here at the New Minas Volunteer Fire Department for the Magic 94.9 Food Drive.
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1: 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I'm Aaron Sullivan, it's nice to meet you. If you are visiting the Annapolis Valley today, maybe you're in the Kentville area, checking out the Kentville Pumpkin People Festival. It is underway. Today is day number one. Things have kicked off with all sorts of great displays throughout the town. And of course, Jerry with the town of Kentville always puts in so much work. And his displays look amazing. So be sure to check it out. It's Witches, Wizards, and Warlocks, a magical folklore experience with the Pumpkin People this October.
2: 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And I'm joined by MLA John Lohr. Hello, John. Thank you for coming.
3: Oh, very pleased to be here, Bill. Appreciate you guys doing this food drive this close to Thanksgiving. Great timing on it. And we know it's very needed in our community. So we appreciate you doing it. Well, we have such a strong community here and people do give back. I mean, there's so many ways that people give back and we just appreciate the fact that people give back for our food banks. We appreciate that. There's so many other ways people volunteer. I mean, we have the Nova Scotia Guard, which we have so many volunteers for that who help in emergencies. And we appreciate that. Just appreciate the fact that people are willing to give of their time and contribute. And that's what makes a community work. I have done these food bank drives before, and I'll challenge my MLA colleagues. I'm going to donate $50 cash. I'll challenge my MLA colleagues to Julie Van Exen and Chris Palmer and Cody Bloy, MP Cody. I'll challenge them to match that donation.
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1: 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Thank you to them for hosting us today. And I'm joined now by MLA Julie Van Exen, who has met John Loder's challenge and made her donation. And I just want to thank you, Julie, for being here, but also ask you why events like this are important, particularly at this time in our community.
2: Well, I first of all, thank you so much for putting on events like this in our community. 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
1: 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Who is it that we're challenging now?
2: I do believe we are challenging Mayor Dave Corkum.
1: Okay, Dave, it's been thrown out there. We're expecting to see you. We are here till 3, Bill, with the Magic 94.9 Food Drive, brought to you by The Water Studio.
3: Our forecast today is calling for clearing sky. We'll see a high around 18. Tonight, clear sky with fog developing and a low 7. Tomorrow, a mix of sun and cloud and a high of 19.
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1: They say the holy water's watered down, and this town's lost its faith. 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

0: 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The Kentville Harvest Festival underway now at Memorial Park. 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So be sure to check that all out. It's in celebration of the Kentville Harvest Fest and the Kentville Pumpkin People Festival, which kicks off this weekend as well.
1: 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Joining me, very happy to have Christina Sappington, County Councilor, with us for Kings. How are you, Christina?
2: Hi, Bill. This is bringing back so many memories. I don't know if you know this, but I was a radio DJ for almost 20 years.
1: I do. You can tell from your voice. It's wonderful. What do you want people to know about how important the need for right now for our local food banks is?
2: Well, I hate to say it. It's needed more than ever. When I talk to the food banks, they say that they have more people using their services than they've had in a long, long time. And so whatever people can give, it's greatly appreciated. And we are at our local fire hall. Everybody knows that my husband is a firefighter here at New Minas Volunteer Fire Department. The kids and I are here. And if you want to just drive up, we'll come to your window. You don't even have to get out of the car. We'll get it out your car for you.
1: Well, thank you so much, Christina. And as you said, we will be here till 3. So many people to thank today, including the Water Studio, one of our major sponsors, Novus Glass in Colebrook as well, and, of course, the New Minas Volunteer Fire Department. From 10 till 3, we're here collecting food for our local food banks.
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0: 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It is the final weekend of the Valley Drive-In for 2026, and last week's movies have been held over due to popular demand. 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Gates open tonight at 7. The first feature will begin around 7:40. 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
1: 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I am joined here at the New Minas Volunteer Fire Department with Kings County Mayor Dave Corkum. Thanks for coming out, Dave.
2: It's my pleasure to be here, and thanks for all you guys are what you're doing here to for a great cause.
1: Well, we certainly appreciate those words, and you met John Lohr's challenge, who called everybody out this morning. Thank you for doing that. But I wanted to ask you, sir, Thanksgiving's coming up. How important is it for people to be stepping up for others right now?
2: Well, I think it's utmost important. 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And I appreciate MLA more, Lore, challenging me, but I think he's a little upset because I tried to steal a sausage off his plate today at the Lions breakfast. But anyway, certainly a good cause, and I'm glad to meet his challenge.
1: And the plot thickens. Thank you so much for doing this, Mayor Corkum. Bill, live on location, New Minas Volunteer Fire Department for the Magic 94.9 Food Drive, brought to you by Novus Glass.
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4: Our forecast today is calling for clearing sky. We'll see a high around 18. Tonight, clear sky with fog developing and a low 7. Tomorrow, a mix of sun and cloud and a high of 19.
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1: Let me talk to you. Let me talk to you. Let it rain.

0: Magic 94.9, Alessia Cara, rooting for you. Hope you're having a great afternoon. I'm Erin Sullivan, and the Black River Community Hall on Deep Hollow Road putting on their harvest ticket auction today. That's getting underway shortly with viewing starting at 1 o'clock. They also have lots of great items on hand for you to buy when it comes to baked goods as well. So why not stock up on some sweets while you're there? 50-50 draw, and they're going to be starting the draws on that ticket auction just after 2 o'clock this afternoon. So they hope to see you out there. Proceeds going towards hall upkeep.
1: 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I am joined by another one of John Lohr's challenge partners, Chris Palmer, who has met the challenge. MLA Chris Palmer, excuse me. Thanks for coming out, Chris.
2: It's great to be here today, Bill. This is an awesome, awesome event you guys are putting on today.
1: Wonderful. Thank you so much for, like I said, for coming out. I'm just wondering if you'd like to say something to people who maybe haven't come down yet this morning.
2: Yeah. 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There's so many great organizations and people throughout the whole valley who do so much for food insecurity to help our neighbors and those in need in our communities. 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

0: Magic 94.9, it's Justin Bieber's What Do You Mean? 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It's powered by Vogue Optical. We want to know, on average, what age should children get their first phone? What do you think? Between 5 to 10 years of age, 10 to 12, 13 to 15, or 16 or older? Let us know your thoughts, and Bill will have the results for you coming up on Monday morning.
1: 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Been a great afternoon. Lots of donations coming in. We thank you all, but there's still time. We're here till 3, and I want to take some time to thank the people that made this all possible. We've got the Water Studio in New Minas, who was on earlier. Thank you to them. Novus Glass in Colebrook. Shawnee K's right beside us. Global Pet Foods. 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So come on down. New Minas Volunteer Fire Department. 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

0: Magic 94.9, it's Eminem and Rihanna with The Monster. Well, it's coming back next weekend for your Thanksgiving long weekend here in the Valley. It is the Valley Harvest Marathon. Going to be a great weekend with over 2,500 participants making their way throughout the community for a picturesque race during the autumn harvest. You can expect some road closures throughout the weekend with things kicking off with the Children's Youth Run. That's going to be taking place on Saturday, getting underway at 2 o'clock. It starts from the Acadia Athletics Complex. Again, that is next Saturday, the Kids Youth Run for the Valley Harvest Marathon, and some other races that if you're interested in joining and registering for, it's not too late. The Ultra Marathon, Marathon, Half Marathon, and even the 10K. Also up for grabs. So check it all out. You can find out all the details, valleyharvestmarathon.ca.
1: 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And what an afternoon we're having. So many people dropping by to see us. A lot of familiar faces and some new faces that want to make sure that some local families have a great Thanksgiving. Very overwhelming to see everybody coming out and dropping off what they can and telling stories of how much it means for our community to be giving back. Local business community stepping up as always. We even had a little bit of friendly competition drop by this morning. So a big thank you to them for coming out to support us as well. So we're going to be here till 3 at the New Mines Volunteer Fire Department. We encourage you, come over, see us, drop off what you can, or just drop in and say hi. This is Bill with the Magic 94.9 Food Drive.
2: Our forecast today is calling for clearing sky. We'll see a high around 18. Tonight, clear sky with fog developing and a low 7. Tomorrow, a mix of sun and cloud and a high of 19.
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0: 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It's Lady Gaga, Bruno Mars, Die with a Smile. Big Brothers, Big Sisters of the Annapolis Valley putting on their Ice Cream for Mentoring today. It's a great event taking place at Ice Cream on Elm. That's located on Elm Avenue in Wolfville. Getting underway at 2 o'clock this afternoon, you're invited to stop on by and enjoy a delicious scoop of ice cream, all for a free will offering. And proceeds will support Big Brothers, Big Sisters of the Annapolis Valley's programs.
1: 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We're having so much fun down here this afternoon. And we have people coming up with a few items and saying, sorry, I couldn't give more. You know what? 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Everything is going to our local food banks to make sure that people have a good Thanksgiving. So anything you can give, one can of soup or a trunk full, we will take it all, and we appreciate every one of you for taking some time out of your day today to come down and see us here at the New Minas Volunteer Fire Department. It has been a very overwhelming day with so much community support and love, and I appreciate you all for doing that. 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

0: set to happen tonight with songs from the Bee Gees, Bruno Mars, and everything in between. 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
1: This has been live on location at the New Minas Volunteer Fire Department for the Magic 94.9 Food Drive. Thank you so much for everybody that's coming out. And just a list of some of the things that we're suggesting for donations today. We're looking for non-perishable food items, obviously, but baby formula, baby food. We've got some of that comes in. Diapers, a big thing food banks are struggling with right now. Baby wipes, any feminine hygiene products as well. That's just a few things we're accepting. But basically, if you show up with something that you feel people may need in the valley, we are going to accept that today. So we're here till 3 at the New Minas Volunteer Fire Department. It is the Magic 94.9 Food Drive. We thank everyone that has showed up so much. And this whole thing is possible because of great sponsors like the Water Studio.
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5: Hey, it's Tara, and September was Big Brothers Big Sisters Month, and we are going out with a bang, and they are having an ice cream social today until 4 o'clock. 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Honestly, I think it's going to come down to who gets brain freeze first, but it is all going for a great cause. So we are going to be at Ice Cream on Elm until about 4 o'clock this afternoon. So come on out, enjoy some ice cream, and support Big Brothers Big Sisters of the Annapolis Valley. For Magic 94.9, I'm Tara.

0: Magic 94.9, we play everything on your Saturday afternoon. It's Bulo with Sweet Little Lies. Coming up, Rick D's weekly top 40 here on Magic 94.9, brought to you by our good friends at Video World in New Minas. Will Tame Impala hang on to that number one spot for another week? He's being challenged by Ariana Grande and Ella Langley. Tune in and find out who takes the top position. It's Rick D's weekly top 40 on Magic 94.9.
1: Magic 94.9, Bill with you here at the Magic 94.9 food drive at the New Minas Volunteer Fire Department. We're getting into our last hour here soon, and I'm thanking everyone so much that's come out, just dropped off donations, said hi, honk their horns. We thank all of you for it. Some special thank yous, though, I wanted to put out there that made this possible today. The Water Studio, our major sponsor, and our partners as well, Novus Glass and Colebrook, Global Pet Foods in New Minas, also a big supporter, and Shawnee K's, who I can see from our parking lot right here. It has been an incredible day with the business community. We've had MLAs out. We've had an MP out. We've had them all here today giving to local food banks. And there's still time. I'm here for another hour. We are accepting anything, big or small. We want to make sure that people in the Valley have a great Thanksgiving. This is Bill at the Magic 94.9 Food Drive at the New Minas Volunteer Fire Department.
2: Our forecast today is calling for clearing sky. We'll see a high around 18. Tonight, clear sky with fog developing and a low 7. Tomorrow, a mix of sun and cloud and a high of 19.
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Play a sad song on a tiny violin for the man at the bar confessing his sins.

0: Well, it feels so good. They took it all the way to number one with so much AI in the mix. Huntrix, Golden, and Nonstop to number 39 from South Korea, BTS.
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0: babe.
1: BTS. Swim. Don Juan this week, number 39 on the countdown. Have you seen the Jimin impersonator from BTS? He copies Jimin's stage moves, his costumes, his hair, and he's getting booked as the Jimin lookalike and making money. Okay, Rick D is checking in with Pink Panthers. What are they up to with Zara Larsson? That's coming up. But wait a minute. It's D's Sleaze. All right, here we go on D's Sleaze. What is looks maxing? There are two artists on the Rick D's Weekly Top 40 that are into looks maxing. I'm not going to give their names, but what is looks maxing? Well, a key feature of looks maxing is a community-driven nature. Young men post photos of themselves and solicit feedback. You know who you are. And the feedback sometimes isn't healthy. There's a whole spectrum of looks maxing. For example, soft maxing refers to lifestyle changes that, you know, healthy things like better sleep, eating well, exercising. But wait a minute. Have you heard about hard maxing? It involves more extreme and potentially harmful measures, including plastic surgery and dangerous substances. And hard maxing, this is unbelievable. Bone smashing is part of hard maxing. And mewing. What is bone smashing? You won't believe this. It involves hitting your jaw with a hard object based on the false belief that it can reshape your jawline. I'm not making this up. And there are two artists on the countdown that do it. I don't know who they are. Well, I do, but I'm not going to say bone smashing. You can't make this stuff up. That's why we put it in the middle of D's Sleaze. Every hit gets bigger.
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5: 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We are into the last hour now, so let's get a final push in. If you've been thinking about coming over and seeing me this afternoon, now is the time. We're going to be here for about another 40 to 45 minutes, then we're going to start cleaning up. We're so grateful for everything we've gotten so far, but there is still more we can do to help stock those shelves for local food banks. 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

0: Oh, and look who's back with a debut called Emerald Eyes. It debuts number 36 for Alex Warren, who says, back in high school, people said I looked like Shawn Mendes, and I considered it a compliment. Now he looks like, are you ready? Alex Warren. So, yeah, he's that big. Okay, D's, and the time for the countdown challenge is now. How about this? An Amazon shopping spree. You can win it. All you do is click Rick, R-I-C-K.com. Take the countdown challenge. Winners every single week. Let's have you in the winner's circle. And the question this week goes back to decoding hidden messages in songs. Taylor Swift does it. In fact, in one of Taylor's hits, she has a hidden clue about one of her best friends, Selena Gomez. Which hit is it that refers to Selena? Is it Style? Or how about Dorothea? And wait a minute, one more. Is it this line from Blank Space about Selena Gomez? Okay, your choice is once again Style, Dorothea, or Blank Space. Get it to me. Click Rick, R-I-C-K.com. Win the countdown challenge. Let me challenge you to stay here because every hit gets bigger. Some secrets about these artists you won't believe. We have all the D's, Lees, including about the Jonas Brothers. There was a terrifying boat incident in Italy. What happened? We have all the D's tales coming up.
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4: 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And a great afternoon we're having down here. It's a beautiful day, a little breeze, but that is just keeping the heat off us. We're having a great time and appreciate all you for dropping by. And we got a lot of people going into the grocery store and grabbing stuff and bringing it over to us. But just take a look around your pantry. Is there some stuff there maybe that's unopened, unperishable? Maybe the family's not digging it. I guarantee there's a family out there that would enjoy it. You could bring that down to us. It doesn't have to be a trunk load. It could be a single item, all of it helping make people's Thanksgiving much better here in the Valley. So drop down. We're going to be here for a little bit longer till 3, the New Minas Volunteer Fire Department. 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
1: How about it? The Jonas Brothers moving up one this week, number 34 with Listen When Sad. They had a sad experience in Italy. How about this? Joe Jonas hired a yacht and crew and a

0: chef. They're expensive to charter. And one day, Joe said, let's go into a restaurant. The waves were high. It was a good-sized boat. But somebody said, jump overboard. A wave hit the boat. Joe Jonas falls between two boats. And this was a very close call. Everybody's okay. But in the charter business, if you charter to the Jonas Brothers and you put them in peril like that, you don't get hired again. Okay, Rigney's coming up next. Harry Styles creates a new style, and it is catching on like you wouldn't believe. Plus, in his concerts, oh, I've got all the D's, sleaze. Don't miss it.
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6: 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We're just getting ready to pack up here for the day, and I want to thank you all so much for doing this. It has been such a special day. 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They're going to help some Valley families get through their Thanksgiving. We're so appreciative of that. And a special shout out to our major sponsors that made this whole thing possible. The Water Studio in New Minas, thank you so much. Novus Glass in Colebrook, Global Pet Foods in New Minas, and share in the parking lot with us, Shawnee K's, all major sponsors that made this food drive possible today. We can't thank them enough, but most importantly, we want to thank you for turning up, showing out today, coming in, saying hi, visiting, honking your horns, dropping things off. It has been an amazing afternoon, and I am very pleased to say that this is the first annual. We are going to be doing this again, the first annual Magic 94.9 Food Drive. Thank you again. Have a great afternoon. We appreciate you.
7: Our forecast today is calling for clearing sky. We'll see a high around 18. Tonight, clear sky with fog developing and a low 7. Tomorrow, a mix of sun and cloud and a high of 19.
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0: again?
1: Look at you, Hilary Duff. Yeah, the star of Hilary's Lucky Me Tour, going all the way into 2027. And her hit Mature goes up one more to number 27 for Hilary, living in Toluca Lake, California, 91602. She does greet people at the different street fairs. One of the nicest people with fans ever. Way to go, Hilary. Oh, but wait, there's more. Let's put it right back in the category of
2: D's Sleaze.
1: What's the age of acting? If you have a countdown hit, then you must go into acting. Like Lisa from Blackpink says, move over, Billie Eilish, move over, Taylor Swift. It's me. I'm acting. She's launching a solo career, so how do you launch it? With a short film. The film is called Always La Lisa. And of course, Lisa from Blackpink, the star, she gives it to you worldwide on big screens coming up in a few days. Always La Lisa, always up to speed. It's
2: D's Sleaze.
1: Oh, and how about this? The biggest 25 hits of the week on the way.
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0: Ella Langley on the countdown this week, 2 weeks at number 25, Be Her. And being Ella Langley comes with social media response. She's coming out of her last concert, and some random guy behind the fence looks at Ella and says, "Hey, Ella, how many likes to take you on a date?" And Ella looks at this random person through a fence and said, "Not enough in the world." And people actually criticized Ella Langley for saying that. A guy she's never seen before. What is she supposed to say? Oh, here's my mobile number. Call me tonight. I mean, people are criticizing Ella. Next time, just wave, walk by, and don't say anything. You learn something every day if you're Ella Langley. How about this? The biggest 20 hits of the week. We have a category called Believe It or Don't. That's coming up. And Rick D's taking you all the way to number one. Heading to number one, Rick D's and the Weekly Top 40, brought to you by Video World and New Minus, right here on Magic 94.9.
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0: Mm-hmm. Stella Leftick, number 17 on the countdown. She says she's sick and tired of people saying, "Are you a billionaire? Your dad is the founder of Groupon. He's worth $5 billion. How does that make you feel? Are you a billionaire?" She says, "Don't talk to me about money. Talk to me about the fact that I wrote Boston. It's up to number 17. No more talk about being a billionaire." Okay, Rick D's following all the award winners. How about Sabrina Carpenter? She's on the red carpet. Then she goes on the microphone. She got bleeped out. Why? What did she say? We know. It's all on D's Sleaze coming up.
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1: Oh, let's take that house tour. Sabrina Carpenter down 3 this week, number 15 on the countdown. Shows up on stage with 68-year-old Madonna. They did get the award, the Video Music Award, for Best Collaboration. And Madonna is on stage. She gets on the microphone. Then off mic or whatever it was, somebody picked up Sabrina's audio, and there was a word they had to bleep out. The word, we understand, was Botox. And it, I was told that. We'll do more research, but that's it. Congratulations, Sabrina, Madonna, and the rest, including Taylor Swift, the most video music awards ever. Okay, Rick D's closing in on the biggest 10 hits of the week. Get ready.
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0: All right, that's patient zero, Cleveland, pink clouding, and Babylon. Did you get them all? They're all four of them. Patient zero going with it could be a big video too. Got you up to speed on Taylor Swift. It is Rick Dees. We call it Dees Sleaze. Biggest 10 hits of the week. Are you ready? They're ready for you. Coming up next.
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0: Oh yes, let's get to the top 10. Rick Dees, number 10, Martin Garrix joins Ed Sheeran. Repeat.

0: Well, is he on his way to another number one? Teddy Swims goes up one this week, Mr. Know-It-All. And Rigney's, let's see how much you know. And we talk about different cryptic messages in Taylor Swift's songs. One of her hits has a little hidden meaning about Selena Gomez. Is it Taylor's hit, Style? Or maybe it's Dorothea.
1: You're a queen selling dreams, selling makeup and magazines.
0: Or how about this line from Blank Space?
1: We're young and we're reckless. We'll take this way too far.
0: Okay, which one refers to Selena Gomez? That's the question. Click Rick, let me know. RICK.com. Take the countdown challenge and let's take a trip through the biggest five hits of the week. Coming up.
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1: Can you feel the emotion? Drop dead. Olivia Rodrigo up two more this week, number four, perhaps number one in a couple of weeks, we'll see. And did you see the incredible disappearing dress trick yet? On the opening night of her Unravel tour in Hartford, Connecticut, Olivia started out wearing a mini dress with full pleated skirts. And as she sang, some rain started to fall, and it looked like her dress started melting off and revealed a red corset, a bodysuit. It was amazing imagery, and almost everyone in the audience caught every bit of it on their mobile device, as always. Okay, biggest three hits of the week coming up.
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0: Yes, I am. They say you a superstar, now damn, I guess I am. You might be the man, well, that's unless I am. Okay, I'll confess, I am. Go ahead and get undressed, I am. Okay, cool, you on Sunset?
1: I am.